0: the buffalo sauce, and instead of just a blue cheese dressing or sauce, we use the high-quality blue cheese crumbles. So when you're biting into it, you get quite a bit more of that punch and that blue cheese flavor. It's an absolute winner. 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It's a great slider.
1: Well, Rashid, we thank you very much for coming on tonight. I want to remind everybody, Slip Sliders, 1802 Bins, right down near the zoo, Herman Park, and the museums. You just heard some of the mouthwatering sliders that are down there. By the way, they are on DoorDash and Grubhub. So if you're having watch parties at your house, make sure you get there. Rashid, anything before we let you go?
0: We are also now on Uber Eats. So we are on all the platforms. That just happened a few weeks ago. Thank you very much. And we've always enjoyed supporting Soccer Matters and appreciate the nod to our tiny little store. And we look forward to serving Houston for many, many years to come.
1: Well, we thank you for getting Soccer Talk on the airwaves. Rashid, thank you very much. Have a great night. And to all you out there listening, get down to Slip Sliders, 1802 Bins, for the best in sliders. Thanks, Rashid.
0: Thank you.
1: All right, we'll take a break. We're going to come back. I'm going to re-air the interview with Atletico Dallas and the signing of the legendary Mexican goal scorer, Chicharito. 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
8: Danny, what's going on with you and the Met Museum in New York?
9: Well, it's complicated.
8: Tell me anyway.
9: They've had this collection of guns from the 1500s on display for a long time.
8: Christopher Columbus and Ferdinand Magellan and Henry VIII were alive in the 1500s.
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8: Are you gonna bid on it?
9: No.
8: Why not?
9: I already bought it.
8: Are we going up there to pick it up?
9: As soon as you call the airlines.
8: Danny, this sounds like it could be exciting.
9: Clara, this is definitely exciting.
10: The best gun shops in America are in Texas, of course.
11: Hey.

0: base there that it's sort of like Super Bowl or bust?
1: Yes, because I think the fan base is they're frustrated, but on the other hand, I think they're a little spoiled. I mean, this is a, you know, in the grand scheme of things, it's a pretty new franchise. They came in 96. They've won two Super Bowls already. They're pretty much a, you know, a perennial playoff team. They have very few down years. But now they look at Lamar because, you know, well, Lamar's getting older and the window's closing and all the things you hear about this. Like that. I don't know if it's make or break, but I got to say, just as a, you know, covering the Ravens and as a fan as well, it's been disappointing because they have had, I think they've had the best roster in football in, so, in like within the last, like 2 years ago, I really believe they did. You could argue it was the Eagles, but I really believe it was the Ravens. And, you know, they didn't go, and they haven't been since 2012. So it's, you know, time has passed, and it's time. You know, Lamar now is, you know, he's 29 years old. He'll be 30 in January. So it's, you know, not that it's old for a quarterback, but with his skill set, you know, he's not going to be the Lamar he was at, you know, 23 years old when he's 33 or 34, which makes him extremely dangerous. Because that mesh point between Derrick Henry and Lamar Jackson is probably the most dangerous in football. And they both can still do it. So I just think, you know, people are frustrated. And looking around the league, you know, the Chiefs have taken a step back. The Bills haven't gotten it done either. I think the Ravens, you know, this could be their year. And I think, well, I think it better be actually, because there are high expectations, especially it's a first year coach, but the expectations are very high. And it's time.
0: Yeah, nothing says welcome to being a head coach in the National Football League. Like, you got to get to a Super Bowl, buddy. Ed Norris, you can check him out on the Big Bad Morning Show on 105.7 FM in Baltimore. Thanks, Ed.
2: Ed, say hi to everybody for me. Man.
1: Thank you. Yeah, I will, man. Great talking to you.
0: Coming up next here on Amber and Ian Wisenow filling in for Ian tonight. Have the Fever put Caitlin Clark in a position to fail? We'll talk about it right here on ESPN Radio.
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2: Danny, what's going on with you and the Met Museum in New York?
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2: Christopher Columbus and Ferdinand Magellan and Henry VIII were alive in the 1500s.
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2: Are we going up there to pick it up?
3: As soon as you call the airlines.
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0: either with the Dodgers or you're with the other. Mm-hmm. And again, it goes back to when I remember the Heat and the Mavericks. Like, there wasn't that many Mavericks fans. But I was rooting for the Mavericks.
1: In Cleveland, they start calling them the Mavaliers, right? That's how much they were going against the Heat. It was like we're rooting for the Mavaliers. That's how hardcore it was. So, yeah, it's always good to have somebody to root against.
0: Is out there right now or a team that you remember or you recall that they did something to make their team that much better and it made you hate them that much more? Let us know about that. 888-729-3776. What was that team, like the Miami Heat, who put together the Heatles, or the Dodgers, who put together the Evil Empire and apparently is ruining baseball, or the Eagles, who had the Dream Team? What was that team for you that you wanted them to lose so bad you were rooting for everybody to knock them off? Let us know your thoughts on that. 888-SAY-ESPN, 888-729-3776, at eGoldie80, at ESPN Radio, at your boy Q254. Again, it's game night here on ESPN Radio. And there was a lot of money handed out in the NFL on Tuesday, including in the ATL. 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

0: had us all laughing when he was asked about what he's learned from his team so far.
1: I think we just have a professional group of players. You know, they care about getting better. You know, we don't have any turds. We got guys that want to be here, that want to win, that want to change this place. And so I'm really, really happy with that.
2: Well, it's always good not to have any turds, you know, on the team. That definitely helps.
0: I love it, man. My man said we ain't got no turds. And the other thing that he said that was funny, and you could just tell that he's just a football coach, and that's who he is, and that's why I tell everyone if you want to get something out of him, just talk football.
2: Right.
0: He was talking about Michael Mayer, and he had hurt himself in practice. And so he was asked, hey, what happened to Big Mike? He said, oh, he just busted his nose. He'll be fine. sound like that old coach. Just throw some dirt on it. You'll be all right.
2: You know, it's funny hearing you talk about Clint and seeing Todd Monken. Todd is, obviously older than Clint. They sound like the same type of guy, though.
0: Yeah.
2: You know, very – it was funny. Someone asked Todd Monken about interceptions being thrown, and he's like, yeah, this is the time to learn, but at a certain point, you got to stop throwing to the freaking other team. Like, it was hilarious. You could tell such a big departure from Kevin Stefanski, and Clint Kubiak reminds me a lot of Todd Monken.
0: He's Emmett Golden. I'm Q Myers. It's game night here on ESPN Radio on the all-new ESPN app. Money was handed out in a major way on Tuesday in the NFL. 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

0: it's one thing to make your major league debut, it's another to clock a home run in it. George Lombard Jr. did just that, as heard on Yes Network.
1: The 0-2. Hit in the air, deep left field, Torres back, George Lombard Jr. has entered the yard and left it. His first big league hit, his first big league homer.
0: Come on, you can't think that there would be many things that would top Tarek Skubal's debut. George Lombard Jr. entered the yard. He left the yard. He said, oh, I'll give you guys something to talk about. Not just because of that home run, but because his brother down in the minors making his pro debut with the Miami Marlins farm system, he had a home run too. Parents had to pick. Do we go to our son's major league debut, pro debut? They went major league, but we've got a feeling that they'll have plenty more games to watch. More SportsCenter All Night is coming up in just a minute.
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I might add, but I love him anyways. 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
1: Danny, what's going on with you and the Met Museum in New York?
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2: They've had this collection of guns from the 1500s on display for a long time.
1: Christopher Columbus and Ferdinand Magellan and Henry VIII were alive in the 1500s.
2: That collection has been on loan to the museum for a long time, and now the family who owns it has decided to sell it.
1: Are you gonna bid on it?
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1: Are we going up there to pick it up?
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1: Danny, this sounds like it could be exciting.
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1: It's a huge deal for Bijan and the Falcons, but it's also a big deal for Jahmyr Gibbs and maybe even Jonathan Taylor. It's a case where you have a breakthrough on the running back front. And because of that, that now, I think, will provide the framework for a Jahmyr Gibbs deal. And with Bijan getting done, I would expect that Jahmyr Gibbs now also would get done. We always thought that he would come first and pave the way for the other backs, and that's exactly what's happened here.
2: All right, Jahmyr Gibbs is still waiting on a deal in Detroit, but a few others managing to put pen to paper on Tuesday. Zay Flowers, 4 years.

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1: It's a huge deal for Bijan and the Falcons, but it's also a big deal for Jahmyr Gibbs and maybe even Jonathan Taylor. It's a case where you have a breakthrough on the running back front. And because of that, that now, I think, will provide the framework for a Jahmyr Gibbs deal. And with Bijan getting done, I would expect that Jahmyr Gibbs now also would get done. We always thought that he would come first and pave the way for the other backs, and that's exactly what's happened here.
2: All right, Jahmyr Gibbs is still waiting on a deal in Detroit, but a few others managing to put pen to paper on Tuesday. Zay Flowers, 4-year extension with the Ravens, the wide receiver, set to make $140 million. That includes $108 million guaranteed, both of which are records for a Ravens wide receiver. Now, the average of $35 million per season ties him with Minnesota's Justin Jefferson as the NFL's fourth highest paid wideout. Flowers becomes the second highest paid player on the Ravens behind quarterback Lamar Jackson.
3: I think that this contract makes sense. I know folks see him next to like Justin Jefferson and there's a reaction. He's not as good as Justin Jefferson.

0: It's one thing to make your major league debut. It's another to clock a home run in it. George Lombard Jr. did just that, as heard on Yes Network.
1: The 0-2.
0: And what you don't hear in that George Lombard Jr. home run is that his brother Jacob had a debut on Tuesday night too, pro debut in the Miami Marlins organization. And not to be one-upped by his brother, he also hit a home run. The Lombard parents, they were planning to be in Florida for Jacob and the Jupiter Hammerheads. But when George got the call, Jacob was the first to tell him to make sure they were in New York for George. Listen, not much could draw attention away from the Scooble debut, but this one definitely hits that mark. Evan Cohen, David Dennis Jr., and Courtney Cronin, they're up next on Unsportsmanlike. ESPN NFL reporter Jeff Darlington will join the show. This has been SportsCenter All Night. I'm Gabrielle Lucevero saying good morning.
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2: 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John and Lance along with Dell at 713-780-3776. We'll get to Clowney in a minute, but the shortest wait times in the history of radio right here on the show. Let's get Gus. It's Gus, right?
3: Hey, good morning, gentlemen. I do have a sports question, but I wanted to ask you something beforehand. Is it not back to week school in Houston like it is up here in the Midwest this week?
4: No, not yet. It's not back to school this week. Man, this is
5: early. Too hot.
4: Hold on a second. Yeah. Now, football teams are practicing, but you mean kids go back to school?
3: No, yeah. So a little background. I got a 10-year-old stepson, trying to turn him into an Astros fan, listen to you guys all the time in the morning, taking him back to school first day today, turn on the car, and the first thing I heard is Dell asking, do you think molestation is something to joke about?
4: Yeah, see, that's Dell. Dell brings these kind of topics to the show. Yeah. That's why he can't be trusted.
3: Well, I think that also then the next thing was, how about a sexy hot dog eating contest?
4: Yeah, so, yeah.
5: And was that
4: John.
5: Me too?
4: And that's John.

0: bubbly brunch. So come on, let's summer together. Since 1993, same location, Rocky Ridge and Westheimer, it's Nick's Place.
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